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1: I'm on First Street and I'm waiting. Cars are passing by anticipating. I keep waving, but no one picks me up. I've come a long way, riding on low.

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